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I'm always walking a thin line, running away from a low tide. I know I'm better a high wire kid.

0: kids. 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That's tracks that have not made the top 40 yet, but are about to. And the odd track that never will make the top 40. If you want to get in touch with the show, you can send me a tweet at MarkFOnAir or email me mark@ultimateradio.co.uk and try and have a guess what the number one is as well. 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
1: The early prisoner release scheme is to be reviewed by the Prime Minister. It comes amid concerns by the family of murdered police officer Andrew Harper, who've been told two of his killers may be freed from prison early. From September, thousands of offenders in England and Wales will be eligible to be released under the new Sentencing Act. But Andy Burnham's vowing to re-look at the scheme.
2: I feel for the family. It's an appalling crime that was committed. The main perpetrator will not be subject to any early release. Others involved have potentially been identified, but I've spoken to the new Justice Secretary. We will review the policy together.
1: Meanwhile, the PM's been unveiling more measures to tackle the cost of living crisis. He's capped bus fares in England to £2 per journey. The number of police officers sacked from forces in England and Wales has hit a record high. Some 461 officers were dismissed in the past year, and Phil Foden's committed to a four-year deal at Manchester City. That's the latest from Radio News Hub. I'm David Hall.
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1: Fine morning for most, with very warm spells of sunshine. Northwest Scotland could see some rain and isolated showers are possible across the far east and southeast of England. A high of 27 degrees Celsius.
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1: The widow of PC Andrew Harper has described the possible early release of prisoners as deplorable. It follows reports that two of his killers could be freed early under the new Sentencing Act. Prime Minister Andy Burnham has pledged to review the scheme, which is set to begin in September. Meanwhile, the new PM's continuing to announce policies which will tackle the cost of living crisis, such as capping bus fares in England to £2.
2: The public's priority is reducing cost of living pressures. And that's what I'm doing. I'm taking a difficult look at some of the things that the government was committed to and reprioritising.
1: MP Natalie Fleet is to step down as safeguarding minister, saying the role is making her ill. French police are to formally investigate a 70-year-old woman after a British mother of four was found dead last year. 65-year-old Karen Carter was found with stab wounds by a friend in the Dordogne. And Amazon founder Jeff Bezos could be about to invest in Liverpool Football Club. That's the latest from Radio News Hub. I'm David Hall.
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1: A fine morning for most with very warm spells of sunshine. Northwest Scotland could see some rain and isolated showers are possible across the far east and southeast of England. A high of 27 degrees Celsius.
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0: Every Friday evening at 10 p.m., Ultimate Radio transports you to a calm and relaxing world of easy listening, beautiful music. Yeah, right. Hi, this is Jim Pemberton, and I'd like to invite you to enjoy some decidedly uneasy listening music every Friday night at 10 o'clock UK time, right after Mark Fielding does the chart show. It's the Friday Night Free Ride, and it's 3 hours of the kind of music that I would play for you if you were attending a party at my house. Well, at least until the police came and shut it down. We're going to blow off the work week and have some fun with a bunch of good old rock and roll, some fun pop stuff, some old soul and funk records from the 70s and 80s, a little bit of disco sometimes, and we might even sneak in the odd country record here and there. It's going to be a great time every week, and your requests will certainly be welcome. Let me know what you want to hear via email at jim@ultimateradio.co.uk. 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
1: The early prisoner release scheme is to be reviewed by the Prime Minister. It comes amid concerns by the family of murdered police officer Andrew Harper, who've been told two of his killers may be freed from prison early. From September, thousands of offenders in England and Wales will be eligible to be released under the new Sentencing Act. But Andy Burnham's vowing to re-look at the scheme.
2: I feel for the family. It's an appalling crime that was committed. The main perpetrator will not be subject to any early release. Others involved have potentially been identified, but I've spoken to the new Justice Secretary. We will review the policy together.
1: Meanwhile, the PM's been unveiling more measures to tackle the cost of living crisis. He's capped bus fares in England to £2 per journey. The number of police officers sacked from forces in England and Wales has hit a record high. Some 461 officers were dismissed in the past year, and Phil Foden's committed to a four-year deal at Manchester City. That's the latest from Radio News Hub. I'm David Hall.
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1: Fine morning for most, with very warm spells of sunshine. Northwest Scotland could see some rain and isolated showers are possible across the far east and southeast of England. A high of 27 degrees Celsius.
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1: The widow of PC Andrew Harper has described the possible early release of prisoners as deplorable. It follows reports that two of his killers could be freed early under the new Sentencing Act. Prime Minister Andy Burnham has pledged to review the scheme, which is set to begin in September. Meanwhile, the new PM's continuing to announce policies which will tackle the cost of living crisis, such as capping bus fares in England to £2.
2: The public's priority is reducing cost of living pressures. And that's what I'm doing. I'm taking a difficult look at some of the things that the government was committed to and reprioritising.
1: MP Natalie Fleet is to step down as safeguarding minister, saying the role is making her ill. French police are to formally investigate a 70-year-old woman after a British mother of four was found dead last year. 65-year-old Karen Carter was found with stab wounds by a friend in the Dordogne. And Amazon founder Jeff Bezos could be about to invest in Liverpool Football Club. That's the latest from Radio News Hub. I'm David Hall.
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1: Fine morning for most, with very warm spells of sunshine. Northwest Scotland could see some rain and isolated showers are possible across the far east and southeast of England. A high of 27 degrees Celsius.
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0: Hello, Jim Pemberton here, and it is my firmly held belief that the greatest music ever recorded was made between January 1st of 1970 and December 31st of 1979. And if you share that belief, then I want you to tune into my radio show, Give Me Back My 70s, every Monday from 4 until 7 p.m. UK time, right here on Ultimate Radio. 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
1: Andy Burnham is to meet Scottish First Minister John Swinney later as he attends the opening ceremony of the Commonwealth Games. The Labour leader has signalled he doesn't want to discuss the prospect of another independence referendum with the SNP leader, but Mr Swinney is looking forward to their encounter.
2: There'll be issues in which we have different opinions. I believe Scotland should have the right to decide her own constitutional future, and I look forward to taking forward those issues in dialogue with the UK government.
1: Mr Burnham is also set to meet the First Minister of Wales, Rhina Bureworth. The UK has withdrawn its remaining diplomatic staff from Iran as the US battered the country with a 12th night of airstrikes. Missiles struck near multiple cities as Donald Trump continues to escalate his war with Iran. Last month, heatwave cost the UK economy £1.15 billion. Workers across the country also took off a total of 24 million hours during the week beginning June the 22nd. And a twice-daily pill which helps people with multiple sclerosis walk more easily is to be rolled out on the NHS in England. It's been described as a life-changer. From Radio News Hub, I'm Frankie Hess.
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1: Cloudy across the north with some patchy rain there too. A few isolated showers in the east, but elsewhere a fine and dry day. Feeling very warm in the south with a high of 27 degrees Celsius.
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0: and Liz. Mark Fielding here. Now, people always tell me that Wednesdays are the worst day of the week, but I say that's rubbish because from 7 o'clock I'm on the radio and that's generally a good thing. That's what I say anyway. It's a show which is packed with features like the jukebox from 7 o'clock. There's the full length at 8:30 and the ones after the ones at 9 o'clock. There's loads of other stuff going on. There's always some ranting and general mucking about going on as well. You can get involved in the show by sending me a tweet at MarkFOnAir if you like Twitter. If you don't, send me an email to mark@ultimateradio.co.uk and join me from 7 o'clock every Wednesday. We'll have a laugh, shall we?
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very good morning. All welcome to shows here on Ultimate Radio for this Thursday, the 23rd of July, 2026. From 10 o'clock this morning, it's Holly, the auto DJ, playing the music. And from one, it's Teresa with 3 hours of music from across the decades in Audio Works. From 4 o'clock, it's the easy side of rock with Rock and Easy with Jim Pemberton. And then from 7, it's Holly the Auto DJ playing the music through the rest of the evening and into the night. But here, in just a few moments' time, it's me, Ian, sitting in for Mandy with Thursday's breakfast show here on Ultimate Radio. A very good morning to you.

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1: Andy Burnham's announced another measure to try and bring down costs, now cutting business rates by 20% for pubs, clubs and live music venues across England. Says he's set to meet Scotland's First Minister John Swinney later. Mr Swinney says they have a lot to talk about.
2: The Prime Minister signalled to me that he wants to have a constructive and positive relationship with the Scottish Government, and I take the Prime Minister at his word. I've known him a long time and he said that directly to me. So I look forward to working with the Prime Minister and the UK Government to advance the interests of improving the lives of people in Scotland.
1: He'll also meet First Minister of Wales, Rhina Bjorwerth. The UK has withdrawn its remaining diplomatic staff from Iran as US airstrikes on the country enter a 12th night. Missiles have hit areas near several cities. Tensions remain high around the vital Strait of Hormuz. A public memorial for Anne Widdecombe will be held later this year. The 78-year-old was found dead at her home earlier this month. Joshua Kerry, who's 28, appeared in court charged with her murder. And a new documentary all about the life of Lily Allen is coming to Amazon Prime next year. For On Radio News Hub, I'm Frankie Hess. Sign.
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1: Across the north with some patchy rain there too, a few isolated showers in the east, but elsewhere a fine and dry day, feeling very warm in the south with a high of 27 degrees Celsius.
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1: But now the milkman's on his way, it's too late to say goodnight.
2: So say good morning!
1: Ah, good morning! 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
4: Nothing could be grander than to be in Louisiana in the morning, in the Oh, I'm sorry, I thought we were still going.
5: Yeah, we are. We're going till 10. Morning.

morning. Yeah. There you go, Lenny Kravitz and Fly Away. Oh, don't tempt me, don't tempt me. And before that, Train and Drive By. Here we go for Breakfast Show for this Thursday, the 23rd of July. Oh, he says a weak voice. Where we live, August approaches. Be more happiness. So it's Ian in for Mandy, by the way. He hadn't noticed already. What we got in this first hour? The musical birthdays of the day, plus some music charts anniversaries, have taken us all the way through until 8 o'clock. After 8 o'clock, it's Ian's lively wake up cha cha. And there's a connection. There's a bit of a connection. If you get it, you get extra points this morning. Believe me you do. If you get the first and the third artists, then I think you'll get that connection there. It's just for fun. In your smile. Record of the week. Bring me laughter. From the New Radicals and Michelle Branch. I have a cryptic challenge for you after half past eight. Another one for you to have a go at today. And then from 9 o'clock, it is the randomizer. Another randomizer year. 86 was yesterday. What's going to be today? In between, I do have a bit of a talking point or two to have a go at. But if you've got anything to for us to talk about, to chew on this morning, preferably something like toast or that, then let us know all about that. Ian at ultimateradio.co.uk. WhatsApp, facebook.com/ultimateradiouk. Waking up the United Kingdom, Europe and around the world. 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That just about worked as well.

0: featuring Janelle Monáe and We Are Young. Oh, thank you. Thank you very, very much. I don't feel it this morning. I've really felt it for the last few weeks. I just feel old. That's old's going to mean the creaking bones.
1: So by the time
0: and I'm not.
1: And you feel like falling.
0: Only 54 years old, but your body sometimes, you know, goes down that road. 16 minutes past 7. 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

Marina and the Diamonds and Prima Donna at 20 minutes past 7 on this Wednesday or Thursday morning. Why am I saying Wednesday? Is that wishful thinking? I doubt it. I doubt it a lot. Thanks. So I was going to say thank you to, and it's gone out my head. Oh, it's gone. You see, it's all going weird this morning. Denise, bring some sanity to it, please. Will you? Can you do that? Any chance? I know you'd be getting excited because you've got a whole derby this evening in the old rugby league. Go on, you've got a chance. Surely, have you got a chance? Oh, maybe not. But very good morning to you, Ian at ultimateradio.co.uk. Now, the birthdays for today, the musical birthdays, we go back to 1942 to start off with to Madeline Bell. Who's Madeline Bell, you may ask? Well, Madeline Bell was in Blue Mink.

0: on this day, 1942, Madeleine Bell of Blue Mink, there with Roger Cook. A few hits in the early 70s. On this day, 1946, Andy McKay, who did blowy things. Yes, saxophone, woodwind, etc. in this group, Roxy Music. Nice, relaxing song. This is more your Midnight Caller type stuff, isn't it?
1: Now the party's over.
0: Special request for

Roxy Music Avalon. On this day, 1946, Andy McKay, who often played the blowy things. Now, I may say that Lonely Hearts are not only available in Ipswich, but all over the world. That's just the first place that came into my mind. Seven minutes past seven on this Thursday. I keep wanting to say Wednesday, for goodness sake. Thursday morning. Come on, the week is progressing very, very nicely indeed. Looking at the birthdays, the musical birthdays of this day, and going ahead a year to 1947, Mr. David Essex, gonna make you a star. Oh, you're joking. Gonna make you a coffee, it's all right. Yeah, that would be a great song, wouldn't it? Gonna make you a coffee. Where's the milk? Ah, oh, you just have to have it straight, won't you?

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1: In other words, music from any artist, any decade, or any style. 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And, of course, bringing back those long-forgotten memories with the 60s snapshot. To make a request or to suggest a feature idea, email Teresa at ultimateradio.co.uk.
0: I did sound Thursday, didn't I?
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Nothing to do with Michael Jackson apart from playing that song. Born this day, 1965, Slash. What name of him? Not his real name, but Slash, the guitarist. He of Guns N' Roses also played on that particular song from 1991, is Jackson's album Dangerous from that year. One more birthday to go, then we'll do some musical chart anniversaries. Good morning, Graham. Oh, good evening, Graham. Good evening, Diane. Hope you are both well. It sounds like you are with us for the rest of the show. Thank you for that. 25 minutes before 8 o'clock here in the UK. One more birthday. Let's go to 1973. And this happy fella, well, he always sounds happy, he says, with a tongue-in-cheek. This is a great song, though, from a great album. It's Travis and Driftwood, Fran Healy, born this day, 73.

I love that album. I love that song as well. And it just brings back those memories. Oh, the music just does that well. 90s. Now, there you go. There's a decade that splits people's opinions. I loved it. I loved the elements of the 1990s. So it's a kind of decade where I eventually, finally grew up. Just started living on my own as well. Finest time of my life, the late 90s, early noughties. Anyway, here we go. Morning all. How are you doing? It's Ian with the breakfast show in for Mandy for this Thursday morning. Now, I do have a talking point in my mind. Now, I've got to walk a very fine line with this one because I, as a rule, I tend not to do politics on my show just because, not that I haven't got views, not that I don't have opinions that are very strong, but I just don't do it very well, and I think I'll leave that to the likes of Mr. Mark Fielding, who does politics far, far better than me. Yesterday, I can give a better example of this yesterday, but politics did come into the procedure, and it brought the nasty, what's it, the nasty stare, but the, what's the word, the how dare you kind of stare out in me. I was walking back home, and you get times when you get people commenting on you and doing this and doing that, and I was walking with my other half, she was walking behind me with a cane, tapping away there, quite contently going on, and there's this guy on the other side of the road who we know, who's a bit of a, yeah, it's alright, it's usually fairly friendly, was giving a loud commentary on what she was doing, and every single move, oh, you're going to bang into that, you're going to do that, going to do this, going to do that. And, you know, there's times when you just want to say to somebody, oh, just shut up, will you, and leave it alone. But I did say something. The man's name's Nigel. He won't be listening. I just turned around and said, for goodness sake, Nigel, spare the commentary. Do you get occasions where you really people saying something about you or things on the other side of the road or near you that you just want to come back on? Now, that wasn't the only occasion yesterday, because when I got home, there's a couple talking opposite me, and this lady was talking at the top of her voice saying, Donald Trump is the best thing that has ever happened to this world, he's the best thing, he'll sort things out. Yeah, and then she started going, reform will sort things out in this country, Nigel Farage will sort everything out. And you know, I just turned round, mouthed something very rude, gave her a foul stare, and there you go. And again, it just highlights to me, other times, and forget the politics bit out of that, you know, that did wind me up quite a bit. But are there times when someone says something and you really want to say it, but you know that if you say something, it will start World War III? I know some people would quite happily say something, but it just got me thinking. So are there occasions when you've really wanted to say something? You know, it needn't be politics at all. It'd be something completely different to that, that you've had to hold your tongue. Oh, you've actually said something and it's ended up in a bit of a barney. Ian at ultimateradio.co.uk. WhatsApp me. Yes, WhatsApp or facebook.com/ultimateradiouk. Right, onto the chart anniversaries. 1988 we go to first, number 5 in the UK charts. Transvision Vamp was this.

0: Up 10 places from last week's number 15 to this week's number 5. This day, 1988, Transvision Fam. And I Want Your Love. And if you weren't awake beforehand, I think you might be without one. That's just bonkers, isn't it? Just absolutely plain start raving bonkers. Chart anniversaries today, all to do with years ending in the number 8, working away from 1988 through to 1998, back to the 90s. And a new entry at number 5 seems to be a common number in the charts doing this morning. New entry at number 5 for Ace of Base.
1: Ace of Base?
0: Oh, dear me, the voice is going. Life is a flower. Right, Pell. Morning. It's Ian.

10 minutes to 8 o'clock on this. Shall we make a day up? Shall we make a day up? Okay, should we say it's Sunday? No, that would be too cruel, wouldn't it? Thursday morning here on Ultimate Radio. Morning to Monique, who's tuned in. Morning. Also to Paul and Jackie. Jackie working from home. Paul, who's contemplating the weeding in the garden. You'd be more than contemplating it a little later, I should imagine, be out there doing that. Brilliant. Good to hear from you both. I wonder if we're going to get a good randomizer year for you this today. I don't know. Absolutely no idea whatsoever. You're talking about weeding. Now, here's the thing. I went out. I've got loads to do here up the path and round and by the house. We've got some horrible sticky. It's horrible. So I've left it to, so I needed to get some new gardening gloves. I'm not, before you even imagine I have any expertise in the garden, absolutely none whatsoever, but you know, some jobs that need to be done. You know, you don't want your front path overgrown with weeds, so the postman has to like do the hurdles coming down to give you your letter. But yeah, I've got to do that. We've got to keep doing that. And I've got some stuff near the house, which has gone, it's all sticky kind of weed, horrible stuff. And there's no way I could do it without garden gloves. So I went out and got some gardening gloves. They're sat in the cupboard at the moment. And there's a gap between me buying my gardening gloves and actually getting my bum out there and doing stuff. So that is definitely something that I need to do over the next few days or so. But thanks, Paul. You've done me a really good favour by reminding me that I do need to do that. So thank you. Good morning to you, Ian at ultimateradio.co.uk. The other talking point that chucked in there, occasions when you've heard people say things on, you know, near you or the other side of the road or the room that you've really wanted to come back on, but you either have. And cause all kinds of shenanigans, or you just held your tongue and you just walked and looked the other way. And I had this occasion yesterday where I did say something to somebody, and then a little later on I really wanted to come back at somebody saying they had a particular opinion, shall we say, and I wanted to come back at them because I said you won't be saying that in a year or two's time, you blooming flipping flip-flop flipping person. So Ian at ultimateradio.co.uk. Back to the chart anniversaries and 2008 now. The album charts from that year I have very little recollection of, apart from the number one album this day back then was Bass Hunter, the album, and taken from that, This Is All I Ever Wanted.

And were you pogo into that by any chance? I don't know. You might have been. You might well have been. The news is coming up in just a few moments' time. That was Bass Hunter, All I Ever Wanted, from their number one album this day in 2008, which is called The Album. As I said, after 8 o'clock, we got Ian's lively Wake Up Cha Cha. Three odd songs with that. And see if you can get what the connection is between the three. Just look at the artist. That's a clue with that. It's an unofficial one because I'm going to be doing a cryptic challenge a little later. We've got a record of the week coming from the New Radicals and Michelle Branch. Also, as I said, the cryptic challenge. And then from 9, it's the randomizer. And lots of ways for you to get in touch, get involved. Ian at ultimateradio.co.uk, via WhatsApp, via facebook.com/ultimateradiouk. Lots to talk about things you wanted to say. Diane loves to shout at the telly when people are telling her what to do. I'm the same, you know. We can have a rant, can't we? There. So yeah, that's it. Just people on the other side of the road yesterday, really. Oh, they got the stares. They got the rude. Got the mouthing, the rude words mouthing. There you go. Right, taking us to the news at 8 o'clock, or just gone 8. Let's go to the charts of this day in 2018, to the number 2 song of the day. It's George Ezra, and this is Shotgun.

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1: Business rates are to be cut by 20% for pubs, clubs and live music venues across England. It's Andy Burnham's latest policy announcement and will apply to nearly 32,000 hospitality businesses. The Prime Minister is also due to meet Scottish First Minister John Swinney and Welsh First Minister Rhun ap Iorwerth later. Mr Swinney is looking forward to their encounter.
2: There'll be issues in which we have different opinions. I believe Scotland should have the right to decide her own constitutional future, and I look forward to taking forward those issues in dialogue with the UK government.
1: The UK has withdrawn its remaining diplomatic staff from Iran as the US battered the country with a 12th night of airstrikes. Missiles struck near multiple cities as Donald Trump continues to escalate his war with Iran. Bullying on social media could be linked to more kids being off school. That's according to the National Foundation for Educational Research, which also found that cheaper holidays in term time could also be contributing. And a twice daily pill which helps people with multiple sclerosis walk more easily is to be rolled out on the NHS. Thousands of patients in England will be eligible for the drug, described as a life changer. From Radio News Hub, I'm Frankie Hess. Sign.
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1: Cloudy across the north with some patchy rain there too. A few isolated showers in the east, but elsewhere a fine and dry day. Feeling very warm in the south with a high of 27 degrees Celsius.

0: you get it? Well, it's easy as 1, 2, 3. That's your connection. Three Dog Night and Joy to the World. Two men, a drum machine and a trumpet. Two, there you go. And I'm tired of being pushed around. And One Direction. Even I can play One Direction in the morning. That was One Direction and One Thing. Right, okay, good morning, good morning, good morning. Well, you've had a bit of a cha-cha. We've had a bit of a cha-cha, haven't we, this morning? Before you sit down, before you grab a coffee or tea, you've got to do this in the morning because you've got to let the world know that you are alive, you're awake and ready for a brand new day. You're ready to do that with me? March up and down your hallway, your bedroom, your kitchen. Get to the window, get to the door. Make sure they're open first. Come on, bring them open, get them open. Stick your head outside, go into the garden. Lungfuls of breath and scream at the top of your voice.
1: Power to the people!
0: Nice.

For goodness sake, for goodness sake, goodness sake. Such noise in the morning. Morning, Idris. Right, are you on the piano this morning? You're the Mrs. Mills of Ultimate Radio. It was Lyndall yesterday. Who wants to volunteer? Well, I'm not here tomorrow. You'll be relieved to know, I'm very happy to know, Mandy's back on the breakfast show from 7. I'm happy to know that. That's it. Keep going, keep going, keep going. Well, there you go. That is, goodness sake, well, hippie, hippie shake from the Swinging Blue Jeans, who are still going, apparently, in one shape, form or the other. You know, I was talking this morning about things you've wanted to say to people. You've heard people saying you wanted to respond, and it's maybe not been the right thing to do. You wanted to give an opinion that they've said something that's... Hey, you're wrong. You're

0: 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Oh, you. You. How dare you say.
1: Remember, do you remember when, during the pandemic, about 5-6 years ago, we used to go out at 8 o'clock in the evening and then clap and applaud our NHS workers? Well, we did that round here, and there was someone on the other side of the road saying, three cheers for Boris Johnson! And I said, well, the second word was off. So, you make me popular round here. Uncouthness. Right, there we go. Thank you, Idris. Nice one. Anybody want to volunteer for that in the future? You're happy to, I'm more than happy to hear from you. Right, here we go. Here's the Turtles. Some girl. Oh, I wish I'd learned to speak.

The Turtles, that's a bit optimistic. 18 minutes past 8 of the clock here on Ultimate Radio. Record of the week time coming up in just a moment's time. But oh, chucking loads of stuff at you this morning. I'm going to be chucking a cryptic challenge in the next half hour as well. I've got to have a look and see what it is, because I did do it last night and I just can't remember what I did last night. So does that sound strange? Does that sound familiar to people? You know, you do something and you get things ready and you go through a list of things and you do it and then you forget about it. I think that's the purpose of having a list, to make sure you do it and then you go and do something else. What was I doing yesterday? Oh, there you go. This is a case in point. I'm very good at saying, right, I'm going to send a message. Okay, I'm going to send a message. I'll go and do it right now. Then you go and sit down and something else attracts your attention and it forget about it completely. And I had an occasion yesterday to do that. And it took me half the day to send a message that I'd meant to send earlier. Oh, it's all going disastrously wrong, isn't it? But hey-ho, we're all still smiling. Now, here's a song, Macca Moment time. We usually have a Macca Moment on a Sunday afternoon on Straight Up the 70s, but it's a Macca Moment on a Thursday morning. And I don't know what got me thinking about this, but I was thinking about beatboxing. You know, where they do the drums in your gob? Like that. So it's when you try, it sounds like you're trying to get a hot potato out of there, really. And I'm not a great fan. But when I was responsible many years ago, working at a college down south, they ran several events for the students, including this was there was a talent competition. And I can't remember how they branded it, but I think it was the RNC Factor. That's the place where I was working. Yeah, that was it. And a couple of students from there did a version of this Paul McCartney song, and it was involving a bit of beatboxing. And I thought it was absolutely brilliant. I wish I could actually have a recording of that and play it to you. But hey-ho, there you go. From the album Memory Almost Full, this is Dance Tonight.

Love it. That's great. Dance Tonight from the album Memory Almost Full. Paul McCartney, who is, how old is he now? 84 years old. I'm sure he doesn't need reminding of that. I'm sure he feels it. Now 24 minutes past 8 o'clock. A bit late for this, but that wouldn't matter. We're not rushing, are we, this morning? No. Record of the week time. And this was introduced to you on Tuesday by Mandy. She'll be playing again tomorrow morning. And it is the New Radicals. Sounding like the New Radicals. That's a stupid statement, isn't it? Featuring Michelle Branch. And this is, if I move my pointer into the right direction, I'll be able to tell you what it is. There's a good start. This is called The Game of Love.

Not bad. New Radicals and Michelle Branch and the Game of Love. Oh, plenty of things going through my mind this morning. Yesterday was a bit of a struggle in terms of, you know, when you're trying to think about things, trying to come up with things, trying to, you know, subjects and topics and all of that. And I was thinking, my brain's stuck. It's on a freeze. I need caffeine and lots of it. And this morning, there's loads of things going through my mind. We're talking about things you've wanted to say to people and wanted to respond to them when you've heard it. And you're not really part of that conversation on there. And the other thing that's just started going through my mind, I was reading on the news, I was just looking through the news and the sport, and Morgan Rogers, Aston Villa and England footballer, well, now Chelsea footballer, signed for £117 million. And just incredible the way this has all gone round and where, how Chelsea, who are very much a club in debt, a lot of debt, can still spend lots of money. And Manchester City, oh, this is going to stir the other half of the city up. Not deliberately, may I add, but I'm with you on this. I think there was it £116 million for Elliot Anderson from Nottingham Forest. Again, a massive, massive amount of money, and from a club that has a lot of charges over their head, but apparently nothing being done about it, and nothing in terms of advantages and, you know, how money talks and the advantages and the ways and means. I'm just picking my words very carefully. I know what I want to say, but what I want to say is different to what I can say. The ways and means in that they can get an advantage over others by spending money, but at the same time breaking the rules in doing so. Does that sound about right? And it's just disgusting. I'm just so, so glad that I love football, love the sports, love a lot of sports. I tend to support teams that don't do very well. But, you know, it's the honesty of sport and the honesty of the level of sport that, you know, in terms of football that I support, which is non-league football, which is further down the footballing pyramid, which is a lot more. But it's getting into that area as well, because you've got clubs now who are, you know, you've got owners coming in who are splashing lots of money at things. And I've seen it when they've done that and then it all dries up and they walk away and they just ruin things. So there you go. Just my little take on that. I could, as I say, I could say a lot more. Maybe you might wind me up and get me into doing that. I don't know. Right. Last Saturday on the Saturday night thing, I had a theme about place names, and whether it be an artist or a song title, whether it be, you know, name of a city, a state, a county, a country, anything like that. So it could have been a village, could have been a town, could have been a conurbation, could have been a hamlet. Anything along those lines. I'm going to play two for you now, either side of the promo. The second one comes from the London Boys. Oh, yes. Oh, yes, the dancing. Well, I think I'd given up dancing by then, but I might have done the old foot tap at the side of the dance floor with that. But first of all, a really cute song from a band called California Music, which was kind of a loose group of musicians, including a number of members of the Beach Boys, including Al Jardine in this case, and made some really interesting, really cute music. And this is one of them. And I played this on the Tribute to Harmony show I did when Brian Wilson sadly passed away some time ago now. And this is a song from California Music called Jenny Clover.

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1: A young person might come up to you. Actually, as I was pointing out last week, it's as likely to be a middle-aged person as a young person with Harry Styles might come up to you and go, God, well, I do like the new Harry Styles single. I don't want you to be looking blank going, I've never heard it. I want you to be able to offer an opinion.
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0: Yeah, a bit of London Boys action, and that is Requiem. Requiem. Well, they don't written it like that, but that's Requiem. Before that, Jenny Clover from California Music. Just to mention on this Saturday night show, if all goes ahead okay, then it's the fourth Saturday of the month, which means, well, what does that mean? Go on, shout it to me. Tag the decades. No. Morning, Jill. How are you? Hope you're good. It is 20 minutes before 9 of the clock here on this Thursday morning. Just a quick word on what's happening here on Ultimate Radio for the rest of the day. From 9, we're randomising, picking a random year from a selection.
1: Right now.
0: And once it's known, then feel free to get involved. Maybe share a memory if applicable. Pick the music. Help me do that for sure. Usual ways of contact apply. 10 o'clock, it's Holly, the auto DJ, playing the music. Until Teresa TC is along. She might be on her bike now. Go on, Teresa, go on, right here, right now. Oh, pump away. Legs, come on, legs up, come on.
2: Shut up, baby.
0: Yeah, all right. There she has got an album from Suede from 2013. Slade are the featured three after two. Also something old, something new. Also got the 60s snapshot and music from right across the decades. Teresa at ultimateradio.co.uk. 4 o'clock, it's the easy side of rock with Mr. Jim Pemberton from right over there in the US. He's got 3 hours of rock and easy before Holly, the auto DJ, plays the music through the rest of the evening into the night, and then towards breakfast time tomorrow morning from 7, it's Mandy back on your radio between 7 and 10. Are you ready for a cryptic challenge? This, again, is going to be an easy one. You're going to get this straight away. I'm referring to a song title this time. And the phrase I'm going to give you is a rejected superstar. A rejected superstar. But what song title am I on about? Let me know. Ian at ultimateradio.co.uk. Direct message me via WhatsApp. And let's see if you can get today's cryptic challenge. A rejected superstar. Get in touch. That's your challenge today. Oh, Blink 10182. Oh, here we go. Loud and proud for a Thursday morning. It's Ian on Breakfast Suit till 10.

Blink 182, The Rock Show. So, Rejected Superstar. Rejected Superstar. What song title am I on about? And it's a big, big, big favourite. The artist is a big favourite. I know I can think of one listener who's it's a big favourite of. But Rejected Superstar. Rejected Superstar. What decade am I going into with that? I'll let you know in a moment or two's time. And it's just gone 9:15 on this very cloudy Thursday morning at the moment. That answers your question, Idrit. Mind you, it's you're over to the other side of the hill, so you always have it nice and sunny over there. No. When we are talking, you're near. Well, you're not that near, but you are relatively near Manchester, which always rains there, doesn't it? So that kind of blows that out the window. But I don't know. I don't know what it's like. But here it is. It is cloudy. Weather set today to be mid-20s. Sun coming out a little bit later. Same for tomorrow, and then rain over the weekend for certain parts, especially if you're in the northwest. And there you go. Northwest of the country, you're going to get rain. Well, you better get anything you need to do outside, get done today, as Paul is rightly doing his weeding in the garden. It's certainly going to be a good day to do that. And then for next, well, forget about next week. You know, look at the forecast, and it's going to be completely different by Sunday, so I'm not even going to comment on next week. Right, Rejected Superstar is our cryptic challenge this morning. Do you want to have a go at it? Ian@ultimateradio.co.uk. Direct message me via WhatsApp. Shall I have a look at the time? I think I can give you the decade clue. I think I can give you the 1980s. Look at the 1980s for this song title, Rejected Superstar. Ian@ultimateradio.co.uk. Direct message me via WhatsApp. Right, how about some Texas? And I don't want a lover. There's a broad statement if you've ever heard one. Remember, you can take us wherever you go. If you're off out, we can go on your mobiles. Just make sure you've got either the MyTuner, the Broadcast, the Online Radio Box apps on your phone, and we'll broadcast loud and proud, even on the bus. How annoying for other people that would be, but hey, it's good publicity.

it's 8 minutes before 9 o'clock. That is I Don't Want a Lover from Texas. Right, here we go. I'm going to give you some more clues with the cryptic challenge. Rejected Superstar. It was a hit from a film. It was also a hit for a solo artist who had been part of a troublesome two and a massive hit in the 1980s. One of the finest voices of all time as well, and sadly no longer with us. There you go, there's loads of clues there. Rejected Superstar. But what song am I on about, and who was it by? Ian at ultimateradio.co.uk. Send a direct message via WhatsApp, and I'll give you the answer and play you the answer after this one. Back to the 80s again. The decade that style forgot, eh? All those lovely fluorescent colours. Altered Images, Don't Talk to Me About Love. Anybody would think I've got a chip on my shoulder. Rejected Superstar, what song?

Good morning, Denise. Good evening, Denise. Formal. Oh, I'm going to give you the answer to the cryptic challenge, which is rejected superstar. That was altered images and don't talk to me about love. Now, am I right in thinking we're talking about fluorescent colours in the 1980s? Did Claire Grogan have pink hair? Or am I just imagining it? Am I thinking something completely different? I'm sure she had, you know, she used to colour her hair. Someone can really tell me about that. Right, okay, so rejected superstar, one of the biggest artists ever, part of a troublesome twosome with Ike. Luckily got away from that. The treatment she had was abominable and horrible, but she got away from it and had a fantastic solo career through the 80s. Sadly, no longer with us, but left us with some great music. What a great voice. Right, rejected superstar. Superstar, what's a name? Another name for a superstar? Hero, okay. Now we're talking about rejected. You know, it's not wanted. It's not needed. And we don't need another hero. Rejected. Superstar. Oh, go on. I'll leave a gap. Swear at me. Swear at me. That's your cryptic challenge this morning. I'm sure Mandy will come up with something for you tomorrow. Right, here we go. The randomizer is next.

0: 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This is Ultimate Radio. It's Ian in for Mandy on The Breakfast Show for this Thursday morning. 2 hours down, one to go, which means it's the randomizer next after the news at just gone 9 o'clock. A very good morning to you.
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2: Andy Burnham's announced another measure to bring down costs, now cutting business rates by 20% for pubs, clubs and live music venues across England. The discount will apply to nearly 32,000 hospitality businesses. As Mr. Burnham's set to meet Scotland's First Minister John Swinney and Welsh First Minister Rhun Ap-Iorwerth later, Mr. Swinney says they have a lot to talk about.
3: The Prime Minister signalled to me that he wants to have a constructive and positive relationship with the Scottish Government, and I take the Prime Minister at his word. I've known him a long time and he said that directly to me, so I look forward to working with the Prime Minister and the UK Government to advance the interests of improving the lives of people in Scotland.
2: A public memorial for Anne Widdecombe will be held later this year. The 78-year-old was found dead at her home earlier this month. Joshua Kerry, who's 28 and from Rotherham, appeared in court charged with her murder. And over three quarters of UK airports have raised or introduced drop-off fees in the past year. The average cost has increased by a third. An Airports UK spokesperson says it's part of the business model and helps support a wide variety of flights. From Radio News Hub, I'm Frankie Hurst. Sign.
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2: Cloudy across the north with some patchy rain there too. A few isolated showers in the east, but elsewhere a fine and dry day. Feeling very warm in the south with a high of 27 degrees Celsius.
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0: And the next news on Ultimate Radio is at 10 o'clock, but here we go. The randomizer hour, just under an hour's worth of music from 1 year. But what year is that going to be? Well, they're going to be years that I can't do because of what we did yesterday, which was 86, and the chart shows tomorrow are 84. But I think we can get we'll see. Could reject the year we did in the golden years yesterday, but I may not. We'll see. Right, here we go. Right, this is the way, or these are the ways to get in touch, because it's all about your own involvement in this. Once the year is known, pick the music, maybe share a memory or two. 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Let's get picking that year. It's the randomizer hour here on Ultimate Radio.
6: 5, 4, 3, 2, 1. Thunderbirds are go.

goodness me, the randomizer was not answering me this morning. And when it came back to me, it kept coming back with 1984. Right, the randomizer year this morning. We're going back to the 80s. We're going back right to the start of the 1980s with the year 1980. Right, let's get your

you know, you never thought it would be so hard to get a year out of this flipping thing next to me, but it was not answering me. Then it went to 1984, and eventually got a year out of it that we can do. 1980, here we go.

Greener Eastern 9 to 5 morning train. Morning, Mark. Oh, memories of holidays, hey. Well, this is the time of year to have them. He remembers being in Anglesey and he just says probably all of this is going to remind him of that. Yeah, got your requests in mind. Thanks for that. Right, you ready for a boogie? Ready for a dance? Come on, what did you say? Woohoo!

morning, Gemma. I'm not repeating what you've written in your message. Apart from good morning to Detsy, who's tuned in. Lovely to have you along. On this Thursday morning, 1980 is the year. Lots of memories from this year for you. And your song requests, get them in, ian@ultimateradio.co.uk, via WhatsApp, via Facebook.com/ultimateradiouk.

0: There, my dear. Right, still gone, just gone 9:15. Time for some requests. Mr. Mark Fielding, you're up first.
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0: Here's a jam and start. It was in the UK Top 40 this day in 1980.

1980 is the randomizer year today. Get your requests in, your memories as well from this year. World leaders who were professing to know what they were talking about. In the case of many, they didn't. Brezhnev was the Soviet Premier. Margaret Thatcher was the UK Prime Minister. Jimmy Carter, the US President. Helmut Schmidt, the West German Chancellor. And The Clash were back in the charts with this, Bank Robber. Memories, music and more from 1980.

0: The Clash and Bank Robber, 1980. Your memories from this year. I'm trying to think back and I can't. It's all merging into one from where I was then. I was at school. I was 8 years old. And I can remember bits of sport. I can remember bits of the summer. And I can remember bits of the charts, including this.
1: No, I don't want someone to compare me.
0: Joan Armatrading, this is brilliant.

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But Denise, that is if you're looking for a way out from Odyssey, and she's remembering 1980 and the Summer Olympic Games in Moscow and the big battle between Steve Ovett and Sebastian Coe. Remember that? She was living also in a hostel in London prior to getting her own place. Happy memories from a very busy year indeed, and a memorable one at that. Oh, and that should have slipped very nicely into this one for Paul.

for Paul from the album McCartney 2, his first solo album after the kind of dissolvement of Wings. That's Waterfall. Right to the album Tusk. This was a single released in 1980. For Diane and Graham.

Fleetwood Mac, wonderful stuff. Think About Me entered that in a long, long while. Thanks for suggesting that one, Diane. That was released as a single in 1980, although the album was released in 1979. Now, as I'm covering the breakfast show for Mandy, it would be remiss of me not to include a track from this band from our randomizer year of 1980.

Oh, it's all here. 1980s. This brings back all the memories for you from this year. Another request for Mark coming up very soon, but here's Roxy Music. Oh, yeah? Did you hear it on the radio by any chance?

0: Right, I think it's just about time for another couple or so tunes from 1980. But I've got I'm remiss, I'm neglecting my responsibilities to all here on the station by not telling you what's happening on the station before now. Okay, Thursday, it looks like this. Holly, the auto DJ, plays the music from 10 o'clock right the way through till 1. When TC is on your radio, Teresa Cubitt from 1 till 4. Audio working. Got an album from Suede. But I like what you've done here, Teresa. Got Suede as the featured album. And Slade as the 3 after 2. Still on your bike.
1: Right, go on, get moving. Oh, it's all right, this.
0: That's Noddy Older with a headache. Got the 60s snapshots. Something old, something new. I wonder if she's got something blue. Not for an afternoon. 4 o'clock, 4 till 7, it's Rockin' Easy, 3 hours of easy listening rock-type music with Mr. Jim Pemberton. Then it's from 7, it is Holly the Auto DJ playing the music right the way through till breakfast tomorrow morning when Monday is back on your wireless. When have you ever used that word? Back on your radio with something on Saturday morning. I don't know what it's going to be. It just really depends what I'm doing on Saturday. But it will be something. It'll either be a triple randomizer, or it will be Golden Years, or it will be some hybrid of both. Who knows? But I will be back Saturday night, all being well, with another Saturday Night Shite. We have got Tag the Decades between 8 and 9. And then on Sunday, it is another Straight Up the 70s from 3. All here on Ultimate Radio. Right, let's leave you this one from David Bowie. This is from Mark, reminding him again of his holidays, summer holidays in Anglesey in 1980.

it from me today. Thank you so much for your company. Lovely, lovely interaction and lovely messages from you all. I hope you have a good day ahead. Take care. Look after each other. Look after yourselves. And I will be back at some point on your radio. Mandy's back tomorrow morning from 7. And maybe one day I'll fly away, hey? There's a link for you. Take care. Bye for now.

0: serious condition. Bullying on social media could be linked to more kids being off school. The National Foundation for Educational Research also say that cheaper holidays in term time could be contributing. And a new documentary all about the life of Lily Allen is coming to Amazon Prime next year. 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
2: Fine and dry day for many of us, with warm sunny spells particularly across the south, cloudy across the north and some rain in parts of Scotland and the east of England, with highs today of 27 degrees Celsius.
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1: Andy Burnham's announced another measure to try and bring costs down, now cutting business rates by 20% for pubs, clubs and live music venues across England. It's House Mr. Burnham set to meet Scotland's First Minister John Swinney later. He says they have a lot to talk about.
2: The Prime Minister signalled to me that he wants to have a constructive and positive relationship with the Scottish Government, and I take the Prime Minister at his word. I've known him a long time and he said that directly to me. So I look forward to working with the Prime Minister and the UK Government to advance the interests of improving the lives of people in Scotland.
1: A teenage girl and a woman have died after a group got into difficulty in the water off the coast of West Mersey. Essex police say they were called by the ambulance service late yesterday afternoon. A third person is also said to be in a serious condition in hospital. A public memorial for Anne Widdecombe will be held later this year. The 78-year-old was found dead at her home earlier this month. Joshua Kerry, who's 28, appeared in court charged with her murder. And a twice daily pill which helps people with multiple sclerosis walk more easily is to be rolled out on the NHS in England. For On Radio News Hub, I'm Frankie Hess.
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1: Fine and dry day for many of us, with warm sunny spells particularly across the south, cloudy across the north and some rain in parts of Scotland and the east of England, with highs today of 27 degrees Celsius.
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1: Business rates will be cut by 20% for pubs, clubs and live music venues across England from April next year. That's what the Prime Minister, Andy Burnham, has announced. It comes as a part of a series of measures that his government has brought in to provide breathing space to the public and businesses as they experience cost pressures. But during a keynote speech, the Conservative leader, Kemi Badenoch, says his ambitions for the UK are too small.
2: I've enjoyed his dodgy dancing and even the shocking revelation that he puts the milk first in his tea. I'm glad he's got a sense of humour. It's needed in his job. But when I look at the plans that he's announced for the country, I find myself asking, is that it?
1: Next, a teenage girl and a woman in her 40s have died following an incident off the coast in Essex. Emergency services were called there late yesterday afternoon to reports that several people had got into difficulty in the water. And the Commonwealth Games kick off in Glasgow today. Glasgow's welcoming competitors for the second time in 12 years. That's the latest from Radio News Hub. I'm Tanita Sims.
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1: And dry day for many of us with warm sunny spells, particularly across the south. Cloudier across the north and some rain in parts of Scotland. Highs of 27 degrees Celsius.
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1: Hi there, I'm Lyndall, and I'm just dropping in to invite you to my Sunday morning breather every Sunday, 10 till 1 on Ultimate Radio. 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

0: who planned a terror attack with his friend, has been jailed for life with a minimum term of 17 years. 31-year-old Mohammed Bashir's friend Jihad al-Shami went on a fatal knife attack at a Manchester synagogue less than 2 months later. Next, Andy Burnham says business rates will be cut by 20% for pubs, clubs and live music venues across England from April next year. It becomes part of a series of measures that the Prime Minister has brought in. But during a keynote speech, the Conservative leader Kemi Badenoch says she's been left underwhelmed.
1: We have a demographic challenge to solve, a borders crisis requiring tough choices, and our new Prime Minister's big ideas are £2 bus fares and £45 off energy bills, when the average bill is nearly £2,000, and that will only last for 6 months anyway.
0: And Glasgow is taken to the stage today. It's the start of the Commonwealth Games, with more than 3,000 athletes from 74 nations expected to compete. That's the latest from Radio News Hub. I'm Tanita Sims.
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0: And dry day for many of us, with warm sunny spells, particularly across the south. Cloudier across the north and some rain in parts of Scotland. Highs of 27 degrees Celsius.
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good afternoon. What a nice sunny day. The clouds have lifted for a change in the East Midlands. Hope you've had a good Thursday so far. Mine, well, it's been chaos this morning, but we're here. So if you're new to Ultimate Radio, good afternoon to you. Thank you for tuning in to us. And this is Teresa here with Audio Works here until 4 o'clock this afternoon. We started off with the Depeche Mode back in 1989, and this is the Supergrass.

Oh, that's sounding so good. Michael Kiwanuka from his second album from 2016, Love and Hate, and that was My Cold Little Heart, the album version, which is about 9 minutes long, but so much better than the single version. And then before that, we had Supertramp, All Right, from 1995, a hit for them, got to number two. So there we go. So coming up this afternoon, we've got a featured album by Suede, their sixth album released in 2013. A bit of a comeback, really, for them, as they hadn't had an album since 2002. So a brilliant album it is as well. Actually, Brett Anderson did say one of the hardest but most satisfying records they've ever done. So yeah, five tracks coming up from that. We've got a three after two today by Slade, going back to the 70s, and we all like a bit of glam rock, don't we? And then the 60s snapshot in the final hour, and something old, something new as well in the second hour. So lots to fit in this afternoon, but can still take your requests. So you're the only ones, you're in control, really. You're the only ones who can change the playlist. Otherwise, you've got to listen to what I've put in. So there you go. Yeah, just give us a shout, teresa@ultimateradio.co.uk, if you prefer the email. If you're linked up to WhatsApp, the WhatsApp Ultimate Radio community, you can get me that way as well. Text, any other way? Text, whatever. If you've got my details, you can do that too. Right, so this next song is an absolute classic, but I didn't realise until yesterday that it was originally done in Italian in 1979 by a guy called Umbo Umberto Tozzi. There you go. And yeah, this lady got hold of it and had a hit with it in 1982 and got to number six. What am I talking about? Yay, Gloria.

Translated, the lyrics translated by Jonathan King. Yeah, say no more. Good afternoon to Pete this afternoon, and how are you? Hope you're okay this afternoon. And good afternoon to Paul Roberts as well, who's tuned in. Hope you're well. And not working too hard either. We don't need that. Okay, so we've got time for just one more before the first track from our featured album. So let's do this. This new single that was out, probably a couple of months ago, by an artist, Father John Misty, who was in the early days. He was with the Fleet Foxes, but I think he stayed with them just for one album, and then he went solo, and he's done some good music over the years. But I love this. This is his latest single, and this is The Payoff.

There's nothing you can do. There you go. That's Father John Misty and The Payoff, which I think is absolutely fantastic. And yeah, that's just released as a single, but I don't know if there's an album in the pipeline sooner or later. We'll keep an eye on that anyway. Good afternoon. If you have just joined us, Audio Works here this afternoon until 4 o'clock. Hope you can stick around. We've got some good music lined up, and it's Teresa here for the afternoon with Audio Works, and we do that every Thursday afternoon. So on to our featured album this afternoon. We've got five tracks from this brilliant album from Suede, released in 2013. And the album is called Blood Sports, and it was the first album since 2002, so 11 years between this one and their previous one, and they'd done various other projects, solo projects. And Brett Anderson was also joined up with what's his name, the guitarist who left, anyway, yeah, he teamed up with him and formed the Tears for just a brief spell. So yeah, three singles from the album, but this one was released as a free download before the album was released. This is Barriers.

Redbox, that's a jolly little song, isn't it? Yeah, I like that one from 1985. And then before that, we had Barriers from Suede, the first track from our featured album this afternoon, which is Bloodsport. So, yeah, we'll do another four tracks throughout the show. Good afternoon. If you have just joined us, it's Audio Works. It's Teresa here until 4 o'clock this afternoon. Track from a band's called Jungle Now. Love this from their forthcoming album Sunshine, released 14th of August, I think.

Jungle from their forthcoming album Sunshine, which is out on the 14th of August. Yeah, I think they've released actually three singles from that album already. So but anyway, looking forward to hearing that in a few weeks' time. Well, it's not long now, is it? Let's have some Fratellis.

That is such a lovely song. Lying, crying, laughing, loving, lying. Labi Siffre from this. I think it was an album of the same name from 1972. I love that. And then before that, we had Need Your Love by Fratellis from their last album, which was 2021. That's five years ago. Come on, guys. We need some new music. They are such a good band from Scotland, and everything they do is sounds so upbeat and just absolutely brilliant. So you would have seen or heard this this lady at the halftime point of the World Cup final on Sunday. She drove onto the pitch apparently in a car driven by Ronaldo.

0: Mischief says he's deeply sorry over missed opportunities to potentially uncover the plot to attack a synagogue in Manchester. 35-year-old Jihad al-Shami carried out a terrorist attack last year at the Heaton Park Hebrew Congregation Synagogue, in which two worshippers were killed. But police had already seized his mobile phone containing details of his extremist mindset, but did not analyse the contents until after he launched the attack. It comes as his friend, 31-year-old Mohammed Bashir, has been sentenced for life. He planned a separate terror attack with al-Shami. He'll serve a minimum term of 17 years. Mrs. Justice Chima Grubb delivered the sentence.
1: Your interactions caught on video in the mosque on the 9th of August show two equally engaged and enthusiastic men planning an atrocity against a British military facility.
0: And Glasgow is taking to the stage today. It's the start of the Commonwealth Games, with more than 3,000 athletes from 74 nations expected to compete. That's the latest from Radio News Hub. I'm Tanita Sims.
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0: And dry day for many of us, with warm sunny spells particularly across the south, cloudier across the north and some rain in parts of Scotland. Highs of 27 degrees Celsius.

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1: Yeah, good afternoon. It's Ultimate Radio. It's Audio Works here until 4 o'clock. And Teresa here. So let me know. Just get in touch if you'd like to hear anything this afternoon. But just after 2 o'clock, 3 minutes after two. we do a three after two. That's our usual feature at this time of the afternoon. And the artist we've chosen this week is Slade. So going right back to the early 70s, really. And yeah, just sit back, relax, and turn it up. It's meant to be loud. Here we go.

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1: One, two.

banging man, which is about their manager knocking on the door and trying to get them out of bed. Oh, you can imagine, can't you? Rock and roll. There you go, rock and roll life. And then in the middle we had How Does It Feel? And then Take Me Back Home. To start with, three from Slade this afternoon. We'll do another three after two next Thursday. If you've got a suggestion, just let me know. Probably email would be best, teresa@ultimateradio.co.uk, and that's teresa. No H in mine. Right, well, let's stay being loud, shall we? First set from the 90s. First number one, I should say.

Oh, I love that. I just absolutely love that. Every time I hear it, I think, no, it's, no, I can't get fed up with that. Sly Fox. And then before that, New Kids on the Block. So I hope you enjoyed those two. Back to our featured album now, which is Suede. And Bloodsport released in 2013. It was their sixth album. They've had 10 albums altogether. The last one released last year, Antidepressants, which is also very good. Seem to, as they've got older, they don't seem to have fallen by the wayside at all. Everything's brilliant, so that's brilliant. Let's have this one then. This is Always.

0: Cry Little Sister from the soundtrack to Lost Boys, the film. And I've still not managed to sit all the way through it. I've just caught little bits every now and again. I need to really sit down and and concentrate on it. It's my trouble. I can't sit still for long enough. 1987 for that one, which wasn't a hit. Which is a real shame. And then before that we had Suede and the track Always. So another three to come. But how about doing something old, something new now?
1: The radio. I'm going to play you music spanning several centuries. Hope you've got the time.
0: We've got it all. And this one took me by surprise, actually.

Kurt Vile and Chance to Bleed from the same from the album of the same name, should I say, released earlier this year. He's been doing solo things for quite a while, but he started out with The War on Drugs, which is a band that I really love. I think he was with them for their very first album, and then he left and he's been doing his solo stuff ever since. Right, so that was our new track. And before that, Dream a Little Dream of Me. Of you, isn't it? Dream a Little Dream of you, me. First recorded in 1931, would you believe, by Ozzie Nelson. Now, I couldn't get the original version of it anywhere. And that particular version was Doris Day from long after that, 1957. But during 1950, there's a host of artists that recorded the song, including Billie Holiday, Nat King Cole, Frank Sinatra, and all those kind of singers that you would imagine. So Doris Day teamed up with Paul Weston and his orchestra. The song actually dates back to 1926. Wow. Words by Gus Kahn and composed by Milton Adolphus. There you go. Who sold the melody to the song. So there you go. They often did in those days, not sure why, but there you go. So Doris Day, but there are other versions around, but that took me by surprise. I didn't realise that, and so I'd love to have got hold of the Ozzie Nelson version, but no, just wasn't to be. So there we go. We'll do another one next week, something old, something new.

Men Down Under. Apparently, the Aussies sometimes jokingly refer to that as their national anthem, which would be brilliant, wouldn't it? And I think there's a group of radio stations called Triple M, and apparently in 2018. They broadcast a top 100 of Aussie songs, and Down Under was came out as number two. But number one was this by Cold Chisel.

There you go, Cold Chisel. Can't tell you anything else about them. And it's called Khesanh. I don't know, something to do with the Aboriginal, I would imagine. But yeah, Cold Chisel, I think they've been around for quite a while. So there you go. Right, let's do the third track from our featured album this afternoon. And sometimes I feel I'll float away. Yeah, it's quite a nice one, this one. A little bit slower than the others.

0: Stewart says he's deeply sorry over missed opportunities to potentially uncover the plot to attack a synagogue in Manchester. 35-year-old Jihad al-Shami carried out a terrorist attack last year at the Heaton Park Hebrew Congregation Synagogue, in which two worshippers were killed. But police had already seized his mobile phone containing details of his extremist mindset, but did not analyse the contents until after he launched the attack. It comes as his friend, 31-year-old Mohammed Bashir, has been sentenced for life. He planned a separate terror attack with al-Shami. He'll serve a minimum term of 17 years. Mrs. Justice Chima Grubb delivered the sentence.
1: Your example must stand as a warning to men who are attracted by this form of militant, violent and destructive Islam for religious or political reasons.
0: And the Commonwealth Games kick off in Glasgow today. Running for 11 days, Glasgow is welcoming competitors, officials and visitors from across the Commonwealth for the second time in 12 years. That's the latest from Radio News Hub. I'm Tanita Sims.
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0: Light rain sinking south-east across parts of Scotland and Northern Ireland overnight. Otherwise dry with variable amounts of cloud. Warm for many, lows of 13 degrees Celsius.
4: 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Welcome back to the third hour of Audio Works.

0: what can I say? Well, they're three songs from very different genres. That's what I'll say.
1: Let's go back in time with the 60s Snapshot.

Get your hands in the air, sir. Then you will get no.

Yeah, Pete's saying the best band in history. And I've got to agree with it, really. I mean, when you think of, I don't know, the other night on DJ shows, listening to Ozzy Osbourne, and he sounded pretty good for his age, Mick Jagger. So there's just certain artists that can carry it off, and have got to the 80s and they're still sounding pretty good. Whereas let me think of Paul McCartney, for instance. He released an album earlier this year, and there's one track on it actually that I quite like, which he did with Ringo Starr, and that's okay. I don't know. But there you go. Anyway, so we had Rolling Stones and Honky Tonk Women, which was number one in July 1969, released actually a day after Brian Jones died. Then in the middle we had Toots and the Maytal, and 5446 was my number from 1968. And then at the beginning we had...

Devo and Whip It from 1982. Great track. Love that. Right, let's get back to our featured album from Suede. Blood Sports, released 2013. And we've got a couple of singles actually in this hour. So let's just have a look. Suede has sold roughly 4 million records, which isn't bad, really. They've had 10 albums altogether. This particular album reached number 10. So let's do this track. It starts and ends with you.

0: we've got it all.
1: Hi kids, Mark Fielding here. Now, over the summer, my regular Sunday show is going to be taking a bit of a break, but don't panic, because in its place, we've got the Music World Cup. This is where the greatest musical nations on earth will be slugging it out to find out who's going to be the best musical nation on the planet. You can get

0: all about sudden death, and we're going through to the group of 16, the quarterfinals, the semi-finals, and last, the grand final, where we'll find out who is the greatest musical nation on earth. 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See you later.
1: Name on the trophy.

0: Keep Yourself Alive, Queen, from their first album from 1973. And then we had the track before. That was the fourth track that we've got this afternoon from the featured album. Let's just have a look at the... Oh, no, we'll do that in a few minutes. Let's do this one first. Staying in the 70s, 79, this was...
1: Come to my window.
0: Oh, no, I've got the wrong track. Hold on a sec. Let's just go back.

Yeah, Head Boys, certainly heard nothing else from them at all. They might have done, but I certainly didn't hear it. It didn't even get into the top 40. I think it was about 45 in 1979, but love it. Shape of Things to Come, absolutely brilliant track.

Melissa Etheridge, I think she's had more success in the States, but that's a brilliant track. Come to My Window from the album Yes I Am, which was her fourth studio album in 1993. Great stuff. Let's have a look at the schedule then, shall we? So after me, Jim's here with Rockin' Easy between 4 and 7. Then it's Holly all through the night till 7 o'clock in the morning, keeping you company. And Mandy, is it Mandy tomorrow? I'm not sure if she'll be back. But anyway, somebody certainly will be here between 7 and 10 o'clock tomorrow. I think it's Mandy. I'm sure she's back tomorrow. Then at 10 o'clock, between 10 and 1. DJ's here counting down the US Top 40 for this week in 1984. So, yeah, that'll be interesting. I am around for a little bit tomorrow morning, so that'll be good. Then it's Holly through the afternoon between 1 and 4, and Lyndall will be here between 4 and 7 with the new and now. And then it'll be Mark Fielding here with the UK Top 40 from this week in 1984. So we'll see what that brings up and what the two charts have got in common. Jim will be here from 10 o'clock, between 10 and 1, with Friday Free Ride. So, yeah, stick around. Got something to please everybody on Ultimate Radio. So, yeah, not just the next 24 hours, but all weekend as well.

Oh, what a great track, White Snake. Here I go again. Thought about playing the other version that was the original version from 1982's album Saints and Sinner, but it's not the big hit. The big hit was in 1987, and just the album's just White Snake. But the other version is more acoustic, I think. You can it's good, but it's more acoustic. I'll perhaps put that in the playlist one day anyway. So let's do the last track from our featured album this afternoon, Suede, and Blood Sports from 2013. And what a great album it is. I keep saying it. This is another single from the album. This is Hit Me.

I've had a whale of a time this afternoon, actually. That's a brilliant track as well, What a Waste by Ian Jury, probably one of my favourites. Anyway, before that, Hit Me, which was the last track from our featured album this afternoon. So that's brought us to the end of the show, really. And I shall be back next Thursday. And we'll do it all over again. So thanks for listening this afternoon. Whatever you're doing between now and next week, just take care and stay safe. We'll finish with this one from Jennifer Page, and this is Crush. See you next time. Bye.

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1: Police have revealed they failed to check the Manchester synagogue attacker's phones despite arresting him on two separate occasions. Greater Manchester Police's Chief Constable Sir Stephen Watson says he's deeply sorry. 35-year-old Jihad Al-Shami killed two worshippers at the Heaton Park Synagogue last year. It comes as Shami's friend Mohammed Bashir has been jailed for planning to carry out a terror attack at the UK's Defence Academy in Swindon. Mrs Justice Chima Grubb delivered the sentence.
2: Your interactions caught on video in the mosque show two equally engaged and enthusiastic men planning an atrocity against a British military facility for religious and political reasons.
1: A mother and daughter who died at a beach in Essex have been named by their family as 42-year-old Shali Rahman and 15-year-old Samir Rahman. Pubs, clubs and live music venues have broadly welcomed plans to cut business rates by 20%, and rain is set to return to the UK this weekend as parts of the country are on the brink of drought. That's the latest from Radio News Hub. I'm David Hall.
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1: Dry for most places with variable amounts of cloud this evening. Some patchy light rain will sink southeast across parts of Scotland and Northern Ireland. Warm for many though, with a low of 13 degrees Celsius.

From 1973, that's El Chicano and Tell Her She's Lovely on the Rockin' Easy Show from Ultimate Radio. It's Jim Pemberton here. Hope your Thursday is going well and hope you're in the mood for some relaxing music, some wonderful soft rock stuff, including this from Keith Carradine. This is called Honey, Won't You Let Me Be Your Friend?

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That's If You Remember Me on Rockin' Easy from Ultimate Radio. 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

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Here's Billy Joel, this is James.

Midland Maniacs, Steve Winwood from his first solo album out of 1977 on Rockin' Easy from Ultimate Radio. Jim Pemberton here with the Caves of Ultimira. This is Steely Dan.

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The Whispers on Rockin' Easy. Pepperson with you on Ultimate Radio, staying in the soul groove for a bit longer with music from the Isley Brothers now. It's Footsteps in the Dark.

The OJs, people keep telling me on the Rockin' Easy Show. Jim Pemberton, glad to be with you, as always, on your Thursday. 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
1: Police have revealed they failed to check the Manchester synagogue attacker's phones despite arresting him on two separate occasions. Greater Manchester Police's Chief Constable Sir Stephen Watson says he's deeply sorry. 35-year-old Jihad Al-Shami killed two worshippers at the Heaton Park Synagogue last year. It comes as Shami's friend Mohammed Bashir has been jailed for planning to carry out a terror attack at the UK's Defence Academy in Swindon. Mrs Justice Chima Grubb delivered the sentence.
2: Your interactions caught on video in the mosque show two equally engaged and enthusiastic men planning an atrocity against a British military facility for religious and political reasons.
1: A mother and daughter who died at a beach in Essex have been named by their family as 42-year-old Shali Rahman and 15-year-old Samir Rahman. Pubs, clubs and live music venues have broadly welcomed plans to cut business rates by 20%, and rain is set to return to the UK this weekend as parts of the country are on the brink of drought. That's the latest from Radio News Hub. I'm David Hall.
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1: Dry for most places with variable amounts of cloud this evening. Some patchy light rain will sink southeast across parts of Scotland and Northern Ireland. Warm for many though, with a low of 13 degrees Celsius.
0: 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This is Rockin' Easy on Ultimate Radio.

Some UK soul from Ritz. That is Lazy Love on the Rockin' Easy Show from Ultimate Radio. Jim Pemberton with another hour of laid-back goodies for you, including this one from Leisure. This is called Sundown.

I love that. Charlie Rich from 1979. Life Goes On the Ultimate Radio Rock and Easy Show with Paul McCartney from the Boys of Dungeon Lane. Here's Mama Gets By.

A song that was a big hit in the UK, but not a single at all in the United States. Victims from Culture Club on Rockin' Easy from Ultimate Radio. Here's Wet, Wet, Wet.

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1: The early prisoner release scheme is to be put on hold. Prime Minister Andy Burnham's ordered a review into the Sentencing Act, which would have seen thousands of prisoners released after serving just a third of their jail term instead of half. The measure was designed to ease prison overcrowding. Next, a man who planned a terror attack with his friend has been jailed for life. 31-year-old Mohamed Bashir and Jihad Al-Shami were planning to target the UK's Defence Academy in Swindon. 2 months later, Al-Shami went on to carry out a fatal knife attack at a Manchester synagogue. Mrs. Justice Chima Grubb delivered the sentence.
2: Your interactions caught on video in the mosque on the 9th of August show two equally engaged and enthusiastic men planning an atrocity against a British military facility for religious and political reasons.
1: And pubs, clubs and live music venues have broadly welcomed plans to cut business rates by 20%. It's the latest policy announcement by the new PM. That's the latest from Radio News Hub. I'm David Hall.
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1: It'll be a dry evening for most places with variable amounts of cloud. Some patchy light rain across parts of Scotland and Northern Ireland, though. Warm for many with a low of 13 degrees Celsius.
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a Burt Bacharach and Hal David composition interpreted by Luther Vandross. That is Anyone Who Had a Heart by request, as we dip into the final hour of this week's edition of Rockin' Easy, your deep dive into classic mellow music with me, Jim Pemberton. Here's Paula Cole. This is I Believe in Love on Ultimate Radio.

It's Tom Scott, and come back to me on Ultimate Radio with Jim and the Rock and Easy Show. Here's Garth Brooks as Chris Gaines, and My Love Tells Me So.

That, of course, was a hit back in the glorious days of Motown for Marvin Gaye and Sammy Terrell, redone in this case by D'Angelo and Erykah Badu. That is Heaven Must Have Sent You. On the Rockin' Easy Show from Ultimate Radio, here's a tune from the pen of Carole King that was a hit for the Carpenters. It's Going to Take Some Time.

From 1976 and the album Catfish, Four Tops music that's strung out for your love on Rockin' Easy from Ultimate Radio. We heard from Neil Sedaka a little while back. Let's hear something from his daughter.

Sarah Sedaka, Just Say I Love You on Rockin' Easy from Ultimate Radio. A tune from Chicago now. This goes back to the Chicago 13 album out of 1979, an album that was really kind of a stiff. Didn't really have any big hits on it, which is kind of a shame because it really is a pretty good album. This is called Life Is What It Is.

That's a terrific tune from David Gates and Bread, The Chosen One, and that's going to just about bring us to the end of this week's edition of Rockin' Easy. I hope you have enjoyed this week's deep dive into classic mellow music. I will be back with you, of course, next Thursday at the same time to do it all again. I'll talk to you sooner than that, though, tomorrow night at 10 o'clock after Mark does the chart show. It's going to be the Friday night free ride. We'll have some live concert stuff for you, so be around for that if you can. Leaving you now with Donald Fagen from The Nightfly. Here's IGY, What a Beautiful World, on Rockin' Easy from Ultimate Radio.

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1: Andy Burnham is to pause the plan for the early release of prisoners. The Prime Minister has bowed to pressure amid controversy over two of the killers of PC Andrew Harper, who were set for release under the new Sentencing Act. Thousands of prisoners were due to be set free in a bid to ease prison overcrowding. Conservative leader Kemi Badenoch says the issue needs urgent action.
2: I am against rapists and murderers being let out. We never did this early release scheme. We looked at the problem and we found prison spaces elsewhere. We looked at other countries. We found ways to manage around it. But the bottom line is that we do need to build more prisons.
1: A man who planned a terror attack with his friend has been jailed for life. 31-year-old Mohamed Bashir and Jihad Al-Shami were planning to target the UK's Defence Academy in Swindon. 2 months later, Al-Shami carried out the knife attack at a synagogue in Manchester, which led to the deaths of two people. Oil prices have hit $100 a barrel. It's the first time they've hit the milestone since May. That's the latest from Radio News Hub. I'm David Hall.
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1: Be a dry evening for most places with variable amounts of cloud. Some patchy light rain across parts of Scotland and Northern Ireland, though. Warm for many with a low of 13 degrees Celsius.
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1: Police believe a mother and her daughter who died after getting into difficulty in the water at West Mercy in Essex were trying to save a member of their family. Relatives of 41-year-old Shali Rahman and 15-year-old Samia Rahman say they're shocked and speechless following their deaths. A 7-year-old boy is in hospital in a critical condition. Prime Minister Andy Burnham says it's a tragic case.
2: I'm just so sad to hear the news. A mother and daughter, that's so, so sad. It does bring over sometimes the dangers of open water swimming at this time of the year.
1: The early prisoner release schemes to be put on hold. The Prime Minister's ordered a review into the Sentencing Act, which would have seen thousands of prisoners released. The measure was designed to ease prison overcrowding. A man who planned a terror attack with his friend has been jailed for life. 31-year-old Mohammed Bashir and Jihad Al-Shami were planning to target the UK's Defence Academy in Swindon. And rain is set to return to the UK this weekend. That's the latest from Radio News Hub. I'm David Hall.
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1: It'll be a dry evening for most places with variable amounts of cloud. Some patchy light rain across parts of Scotland and Northern Ireland, though. Warm for many with a low of 13 degrees Celsius.
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0: Les Martfield in here. Now, people always tell me that Wednesdays are the worst day of the week, but I say that's rubbish because from 7 o'clock I'm on the radio and that's generally a good thing. That's what I say anyway. It's a show which is packed with features like the jukebox from 7 o'clock. There's the full length at 8:30 and the ones after the ones at 9 o'clock. There's loads of other stuff going on. There's always some ranting and general mucking about going on as well. You can get involved in the show by sending me a tweet at MarkFOnAir if you like Twitter. If you don't, send me an email to mark@ultimateradio.co.uk and join me from 7 o'clock every Wednesday. We'll have a laugh, shall we?
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quickly. It's hard to say that I'd rather stay awake when I'm asleep, because my dreams are bursting at the seams.

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1: Andy Burnham is to pause the plan for the early release of prisoners. The Prime Minister's bowed to pressure amid controversy over two of the killers of PC Andrew Harper, who were set for release under the new Sentencing Act. Thousands of prisoners were due to be set free in a bid to ease prison overcrowding. Conservative leader Kemi Badenoch says the issue needs urgent action.
2: I am against rapists and murderers being let out. We never did this early release scheme. We looked at the problem and we found prison spaces elsewhere. We looked at other countries. We found ways to manage around it. But the bottom line is that we do need to build more prisons.
1: A 7-year-old boy is in a critical condition in hospital after a mother and her daughter died as they tried to save him when he got into difficulty while swimming in the sea. Relatives of 41-year-old Shali Rahman and 15-year-old Samir Rahman say they're shocked and speechless following their deaths at West Mercy in Essex. And the King and Queen have emerged out of a TARDIS at the opening ceremony of the Commonwealth Games in Glasgow. That's the latest from Radio News Hub. I'm David Hall.
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1: A generally fine morning with some very warm, locally hot sunshine. Patchy rain will affect some northwestern areas, though, with more persistent showers developing later. A high of 29 degrees Celsius.
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sounding like the Who a wee bit on the end of that track. You've Gone Crazy with the Splash. And our mates the most, sounding 60s, but no, working to this very day and sounding rather...

Final featuring the Merseybeats and Don't Turn Around. Rather nice, Don't Turn Around too quickly, because we've got Aretha Franklin. Her Lady Soul album is our vintage vinyl album today. Recorded at the Fame Studios in Muscle Shoals, Alabama, over 10 months in 1967. Aretha's 12th album was released on Atlantic Records and went into the shops in 1968. Aretha's career, though, blossomed from her teenage years, first with Columbia Records, and our vintage vinyl album includes three of her big hit singles, including this one, You Make Me Feel Like a Natural Woman. Looking

0: great song. Lady Soul is the album, more from that later on.
1: Two to get you rolling, two to get you rolling, two to get you rolling with the Stones.
0: Hey, say hi to Big Phil on the North Kent Coast. Asked us to play a couple of his favourite Rolling Stones numbers as he picks up his own bass guitar and thumps along to this one, Not Fade Away.

not feet away, and it's all over now. No, it is not. Big Phil selected the two to get your rolling spot today on the show. Loads of good reasons to get involved today on the show. We've got our Beat the Beats competition, we've got our Two From You, we've got a QSL report, and we got Instrumentally Yours from the Eliminators right now.

instrumental of yours, The Eliminators and Staccato. Rather nice. David and Jonathan today are spotlight artists. These guys began working together in 1965, producing two hits for the Fortunes, You've Got Your Troubles and This Golden Ring. The partnership was actually prolific songwriting duo, the two Rogers, Greenaway and Cook, who were to partner up with the Beatles producer George Martin, releasing a cover of their song, Michelle. By way of a change, let's flip that tune over and play a track called Bye Bye Brown Eyes.

0: David and Jonathan, a.k.a. Roger Kirk and Greenaway. More from them later.
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0: Hey, this is not so much a product, but a raid of the day.
2: While man plans to reach the moon, have beings from outer space already landed on Earth? The Sunday Mirror tomorrow prints the strange story of Barney and Betty Hill. Did they actually see a spacecraft? Were they really taken aboard and examined by doctors from another world? The Hill story has baffled scientists and doctors.

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1: Hey, Biff Bang Pow. The Creation, what a great tune, what a great tune. A couple of people to say hi to. Laura of Birchington, very pleased to meet up with you the other week. Glad you listened to the show. Say hi to Sylvia Burton in Southwest London and Miguel in St Moritz. A couple of contacts we've had this week. Instrumentally yours as we go ever nearer to our next spot. Back to that lovely lady, Aretha Franklin. This is Johnny Gregory and his orchestra in Route 66.

Johnny Gregory and his Route 66. Aretha Franklin, Lady Soul, is the album today. Vintage Vinyl. A lifelong performer, Aretha worked solidly, making more than 6,000 live appearances where she adapted Respect as her signature tune. Always harboring a desire to make music, she cut over 350 singles and EPs and more than 360 albums, including compilations. Her last performance was at the Ravinia Festival in 2017, and our last track was written by blues singer pianist Walter Davis, a prolific blues recording artist of the early 30s and recorded into the 50s. This song, Come Back Baby, Aretha Franklin, Vintage Vinyl today.

Hey, Vintage Vinyl today, Aretha Franklin, Lady Soul, and Come Back Baby. You can find out, by the way, what features we've got coming up in the show by looking at bobleroy.co.uk. Centre of the homepage, you'll see what's coming up in future programmes right here on The Splash. We have Gloria Jones right now, little Northern Soul on the show. Yeah, this is her song, Heartbeats.

Hey, you know her from Tainted Love, a song she made. It was a Northern Soul favourite. There's her heartbeat. Back to David and Jonathan. Today they are Spotlight artists. Their follow-up single, Lovers of the World Unite, was to be their second and only other hit. Looking at their portfolio together, they've composed more than 40 songs for artists as diverse as Gary Lewis and the Playboys, Cliff Richard, Blue Mink, Deep Purple and Cilla Black, to name but a few. Recording for Capitol Records in the States in 1966, they released the not-oven-heard Magic Book.

0: heard, but you heard it here on your Splash. Hey, we've been doing this for a few weeks.
1: 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Place the following drum beats and you could win.
0: Well, win is a bit of a strong word. You can get yourself a pat on the back if you know what this is. Final play of Beat the Beats. Number 12, what do you reckon that is? You can mail us studio at redsoundsradio.co.uk, our production name. You can find us on Facebook and Twitter as Bob Leroy or Red Sands Radio, or Red Sands Bob on Instagram. We'd like to hear from you if you've got any ideas on what that was. Bit of a tricky one, I reckon. Beat the Beast.

We say hi to Claire Raymond. She'd like to hear a couple of songs on the Two From You spot, and we get her first selection going with this one from the man called Guy Darrell.

Songs for Claire Raymond today. Requested by email. Del Shannon there. The song that was released in 1964. Not a hit. Original vinyl, and That's the Way Love Is. And Guy Darrell before that, One of These Days. We'll be featuring him, by the way, as a spotlight artist in a few weeks' time, right here on The Splash.

0: Shall we share one? A bottle of wine, that is. That's if any's left after Jimmy Gilmore and the Fireballs have been supping it for a while. A good old classic song from way back in 68.
1: Yeah.
0: Thank you.
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0: Very nice report in from Fabrizio Savini from Via Padre Curtis 14 in Guatemala in Italy. Sent us a very detailed report and said he listened to us on shortwave and sent some photographs of his home and very much enjoyed the show, which is great to know. Very good to hear from you. Thank you very much indeed. Okay, time to do our cover lover spot. This is a track that was recorded originally by Clyde McFadder in 1964. It's called Three Rooms with Running Water and is by Mr. Cliff Bennett.

0: cover Lover.
1: Nice song. Cliff Bennett and the Rebel Rousers there. Three Rims of Running Water from the Driving You Wild album and written by Bob Haley and Jimmy Radcliffe, first recorded by Clyde Mofada in 1964. There's our cover Lover spot. Say hi to Jeff in Portugal. Nice to hear from you. Thank you very much indeed for your communication. Hi to Bill and Sue up there in Essex. And finally, say hi to a guy called Tony who's recovering from an operation.

0: and almost 5 minutes long in its entirety, the original song from Bob Dylan, and Just Like a Woman, especially for Tony in Barking, who's recovering from an operation. Certainly wish you a speedy recovery, and thank you very much indeed for the very kind words you've said about the Splash. Okay, time to do our foreign exchange spot. We go across to a bolero song recorded originally in Spanish in 1940 by Consuela Valaquez. You know the tune. Yes, you do.
1: Bésame. Foreign exchange.

0: There it was, the original version by herself, Gonzalo Valaquez, the composer of that song. I like it, that's nice. Been cut by so many people, including the Beatles and Jet Harris and Tony Meehan.
1: Oh,

0: Everybody Needs Love's the album. The singers are Gladys Knight and Pips on Splash. And Walk in My Shoes.
1: Souvenir.
0: Yep, got time for one of these just about from Mr. Marvin Rainwater.

0: Got told off for not giving the title of this last time we played it. Cliff Adams in the Chorale and Take, Oh, Take Those Lips Away was used by Radio Atlantis back in the 70s, my old mate Steve and the guys. Certainly hope you enjoyed the show today. I think we've had a bit of a laugh, haven't we? Yes, we've had.
1: Yeah.
0: Don't forget to get in touch with us. Mail us studio at redsoundsradio.co.uk. Reception reports always welcome too from Hughes. Back to back Beatles, two to get your Rolling Stones spot, and of course Beat the Beats. Live from our Thames Estuary studios, Bob 60 Splash is a Red Sounds Radio production. 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
1: Andy Burnham is to pause the plan for the early release of prisoners. The Prime Minister's bowed to pressure amid controversy over two of the killers of PC Andrew Harper, who was set for release under the new Sentencing Act. Thousands of prisoners were due to be set free in a bid to ease prison overcrowding. Conservative leader Kemi Badenoch says the issue needs urgent action.
2: I am against rapists and murderers being let out. We never did this early release scheme. We looked at the problem and we found prison spaces elsewhere. We looked at other countries. We found ways to manage around it. But the bottom line is that we do need to build more prisons.
1: A 7-year-old boy is in a critical condition in hospital after a mother and her daughter died as they tried to save him when he got into difficulty while swimming in the sea. Relatives of 41-year-old Shali Rahman and 15-year-old Samir Rahman say they're shocked and speechless following their deaths at West Mersey in Essex. And the King and Queen have emerged out of a TARDIS at the opening ceremony of the Commonwealth Games in Glasgow. That's the latest from Radio News Hub. I'm David Hall.
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1: A generally fine morning with some very warm, locally hot sunshine. Patchy rain will affect some northwestern areas, though, with more persistent showers developing later. A high of 29 degrees Celsius.
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0: It's Mark Fielding here. Now, over the summer, my regular Sunday show is going to be taking a bit of a break, but don't panic, because in its place, we've got the Music World Cup. This is where the greatest musical nations on earth will be slugging it out to find out who's going to be the best musical nation on the planet. You can get involved by joining me every Sunday over the summer from 1 p.m. and vote on which song is your favourite from the choices that I give you. It's not more difficult than that. Throughout June, it's going to be the group phase where three countries will be pitting themselves against each other. The top two from the league will go through to the knockout phase, which will start in July. From July, it's all about sudden death when we're going through to the group of 16, the quarterfinals, the semi-finals, and last, the grand final, where we'll find out who is the greatest musical nation on earth. Join me every Sunday over the summer from 1 p.m. and get involved. See you later.
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1: Andy Burnham is to pause the plan for the early release of prisoners. The Prime Minister's bowed to pressure amid controversy over two of the killers of PC Andrew Harper, who was set for release under the new Sentencing Act. Thousands of prisoners were due to be set free in a bid to ease prison overcrowding. Conservative leader Kemi Badenoch says the issue needs urgent action.
2: I am against rapists and murderers being let out. We never did this early release scheme. We looked at the problem and we found prison spaces elsewhere. We looked at other countries. We found ways to manage around it. But the bottom line is that we do need to build more prisons.
1: A 7-year-old boy is in a critical condition in hospital after a mother and her daughter died as they tried to save him when he got into difficulty while swimming in the sea. Relatives of 41-year-old Shali Rahman and 15-year-old Samir Rahman say they're shocked and speechless following their deaths at West Mersey in Essex. And the King and Queen have emerged out of a TARDIS at the opening ceremony of the Commonwealth Games in Glasgow. That's the latest from Radio News Hub. I'm David Hall.
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1: A generally fine morning with some very warm locally hot sunshine. Patchy rain will affect some northwestern areas though, with more persistent showers developing later. A high of 29 degrees Celsius.
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1: A young person might come up to you. Actually, as I was pointing out last week, it's as likely to be a middle-aged person as a young person with Harry Styles might come up to you and go, "Gosh, well, I do like the new Harry Styles single." I don't want you to be looking blank, going, I've never heard it. I want you to be able to offer an opinion.
0: There'll be new releases, including a featured album and the Do We Think They Should Have Bothered slot, plus a sprinkling of recent and older songs.
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1: Andy Burnham is to pause the plan for the early release of prisoners. The Prime Minister's bowed to pressure amid controversy over two of the killers of PC Andrew Harper, who were set for release under the new Sentencing Act. Thousands of prisoners were due to be set free in a bid to ease prison overcrowding. Conservative leader Kemi Badenoch says the issue needs urgent action.
2: I am against rapists and murderers being let out. We never did this early release scheme. We looked at the problem and we found prison spaces elsewhere. We looked at other countries. We found ways to manage around it. But the bottom line is that we do need to build more prisons.
1: A 7-year-old boy is in a critical condition in hospital after a mother and her daughter died as they tried to save him when he got into difficulty while swimming in the sea. Relatives of 41-year-old Shali Rahman and 15-year-old Samir Rahman say they're shocked and speechless following their deaths at West Mercy in Essex. And the King and Queen have emerged out of a TARDIS at the opening ceremony of the Commonwealth Games in Glasgow. That's the latest from Radio News Hub. I'm David Hall.
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1: A generally fine morning with some very warm, locally hot sunshine. Patchy rain will affect some northwestern areas, though, with more persistent showers developing later. A high of 29 degrees Celsius.
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